starry eye. Once I get you up there, I'll be holding you so near. You'll hear all the angels cheer, 'cause we're together.

0: This song's for you. It's for you. Okay? And you.
1: I've been so many places.
0: My life and time.

0: She's got the whole wide world in her cheeks.
1: There's something. I can't believe I'm even.